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the moon up above, and a thing called love. Let me tell you about the birds and the bees, the flowers and the trees, the stars in the sky.

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Don't bring everybody down like this. Don't worry. It will soon pass, whatever it is. Don't worry, be happy.

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